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1: 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I am impatient.
0: Oh no, not at all, doctor. Please inform me immediately. Okay.
2: Doctor sahab,
0: aap apna patient le jao. Usko false pains tha.
1: What?
0: Haan, 2 week baad aane ka.
2: Achha, doctor. Thank you.
0: Haan. Oh, Mr. Verma.
1: Ji.
0: Hum tumko last time bola tha, tum apni wife ka murder kar raha hai, murder.
1: Doctor,
0: wo... Arre, baba, usko blood pressure hai. Wo weak hai, aur tumko population...
2: Doctor, baat ye hai ki dekhi...
0: Kya magajbari hai?
1: Wo, doctor, palmist.
0: Palmist?
1: Haan, palmist. Wo, luck.
0: Luck. Palmist, ali luck. Palmist, ali luck.
1: Doctor, wo, takdeer. Palmist bola.
0: Oh, damn, palmist. Dekho, तुम अपना पेशेंट ले जाओ, पामिस के पास ले जाओ, अभी अनइजी भगत, लक कनी तकदीर अनी पामिस अनी मगज मारी। हेलो, डॉक्टर पालना वाला?
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